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Fine Young Cannibals now. Good Thing. Just great song.

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Sideshow, this one for Rose tonight. 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
9: Mainly cloudy tonight with a chilly low of 9. Tomorrow remains mainly cloudy, a chance of showers in the afternoon and a high of 20. And for Sunday, cloudy with a chance of showers and a high of 19.
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0: Today in stuff that happened, September 18th, 43 years ago, in 1983, Kiss appeared on MTV without their makeup for the first time. And we all found out why they wore makeup in the first place. 41 years ago in 1985, the first top 10 list was done on Late Night with David Letterman. The topic was the top 10 things that almost rhyme with peas. It was heats, rice, moss, ties, needs, lens, ice, nurse, leaks, and meats. Hard to believe it got past the first top 10 list, to be honest. And Jada Pinkett Smith is 55 today.
3: Keep my wife's name out the mouth!
0: Sorry, Will. That's today in Stuff That Happened. This is Duran Duran, Union of the Snake. Just great songs on a

0: could take you back instantly. A road trip. A summer you'll never forget.
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Just great songs, tub thumping, Chumbawamba, Wow FM. It's Sideshow. The burning question tonight, what do people spend way too much energy on? Send me a text, 833-OWOW-FM. Scott, this is a good one, Scott. Arguments that only happen in your head. We spend way too much energy on that. How many times have you been, like, preparing yourself for an argument that never happened? This is so much wasted energy.

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It's just great songs on WOW FM. 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
0: 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Chaka, chaka, chaka, chaka, gone. Chaka, gone. Chaka, gone.

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It's Sideshow. Weigh in anytime by texting me at 833-0-WOW-FM for whatever you want to chat about. Maybe you want to answer the burning question, tonight's burning question. What do people spend way too much energy on? This is Harvey Danger. Flagpole Sitta. Just

Starship, Nothing's Gonna Stop Us Now. Just great songs on WOW FM. It's Sideshow, the burning question tonight. What do people spend way too much energy on? 833-0-WOW-FM. This one from Stacy says, the perfect selfie. You ever watch someone try and take a selfie in public? A lot of different angles, a lot of different smiles, head tilts, way too much energy. 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
8: Mainly cloudy tonight with a chilly low of 9. Tomorrow remains mainly cloudy, a chance of showers in the afternoon and a high of 20. And for Sunday, cloudy with a chance of showers and a high of 19.

0: Goo Goo Dolls, Just Great Songs on WOW FM. It's Sideshow coming up. What is the most universally liked scent? Might not be what you think it is. It's coming up in just a bit on Things You Didn't Know Yesterday. This is Janet Jackson and Nasty. Just Great Songs on WOW FM.
1: Give me a beat!

0: Third Eye Blind, Jumper. Just great songs on WOW FM. My name is Sideshow, and this is Things You Didn't Know Yesterday. Robert Probst invented modern-day office cubicles in 1968, but he called them monolithic insanity before he died in 2000. Yeah, you see, just because you can make something doesn't mean you should.
1: Human beings were not meant to sit in little cubicles staring at computer screens all day, filling out useless forms and listening to eight different bosses drone on about mission statements.
0: According to one scientific study, the most universally liked scent is lime. I have a really hard time believing that it isn't cake. That's what all the good perfumes smell like.
2: They've done studies, you know, 60% of the time, it works every time.
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0: And the game Chutes and Ladders, or Snakes and Ladders, originated in ancient India as a way to teach morals and karma to kids. The ladders signify good deeds, while the snakes represent the bad things we do. Wait, don't you just roll the dice in that game? So the real lesson is, it doesn't matter what you do, it's all up to chance.
4: I'm fine. It's just that life is pointless and nothing matters, and I'm always tired.
0: And that's Things You Didn't Know Yesterday.
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Safety Dance, Men Without Hats, just great songs on Wow FM at Sideshow. That about does it for me tonight. I am out of here, but I hope you have yourself a fantastic weekend, and I'll talk to you again on Monday evening. Billy Idol now, Hot in the City, just great songs on Wow FM.

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10: Mainly cloudy tonight with a chilly low of 9. Tomorrow remains mainly cloudy, a chance of showers in the afternoon and a high of 20. And for Sunday, cloudy with a chance of showers and a high of 19.

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4: Mainly cloudy tonight with a chilly low of 9. Tomorrow remains mainly cloudy, a chance of showers in the afternoon and a high of 20. And for Sunday, cloudy with a chance of showers and a high of 19.
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1: This is WOW Weather.
2: A mix of sun and cloud, becoming cloudy in the afternoon, and the high will be 20. Tonight remains cloudy, and you can expect showers beginning in the evening as well. The low will be 11. Cloudy tomorrow with a 70% chance of showers and a high of 19. And Monday, cloudy again, high of 18.
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1: This is WOW Weather.
2: A mix of sun and cloud, becoming cloudy in the afternoon, and the high will be 20. Tonight remains cloudy, and you can expect showers beginning in the evening as well. The low will be 11. Cloudy tomorrow with a 70% chance of showers and a high of 19. And Monday, cloudy again, high of 18.
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2: A mix of sun and cloud, becoming cloudy in the afternoon, and the high will be 20. Tonight remains cloudy, and you can expect showers beginning in the evening as well. The low will be 11. Cloudy tomorrow with a 70% chance of showers and a high of 19. And Monday, cloudy again, high of 18.

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1: A mix of sun and cloud, becoming cloudy in the afternoon, and the high will be 20. Tonight remains cloudy, and you can expect showers beginning in the evening as well. The low will be 11. Cloudy tomorrow with a 70% chance of showers and a high of 19. And Monday, cloudy again, high of 18.
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1: A mix of sun and cloud, becoming cloudy in the afternoon, and the high will be 20. Tonight remains cloudy, and you can expect showers beginning in the evening as well. The low will be 11. Cloudy tomorrow with a 70% chance of showers and a high of 19. And Monday, cloudy again, high of 18. 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
4: A mix of sun and cloud, becoming cloudy in the afternoon, and the high will be 20. Tonight remains cloudy, and you can expect showers beginning in the evening as well. The low will be 11. Cloudy tomorrow with a 70% chance of showers and a high of 19. And Monday, cloudy again, high of 18.
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0: Good morning, I'm Steve Berard. Here are your top stories from across Canada and around the world. President Donald Trump says the United States, Denmark, and Greenland have reached an agreement allowing a larger American military presence in Greenland. Trump says the deal gives the U.S. long-term authority to defend Greenland and blocks adversaries from making sensitive investments without approval. Denmark says it will strengthen regional security. The agreement does not transfer ownership of Greenland to the United States. Prime Minister Mark Carney is promising major legislation when Parliament returns on Monday, including measures on social media safety and artificial intelligence. He also says the government will support young people entering skilled trades, expand industrial exports, and speed up major project approvals. On Canada-U.S. trade, Carney says negotiations broke down after American demands went too far, but talks can resume when conditions are right. The spotted lanternfly has been officially detected in Canada for the first time in Windsor, Ontario. The Canadian Food Inspection Agency says it can seriously damage grapevines and affect other crops, forests, and gardens. Surveillance and movement restrictions are underway in the Windsor-Essex area. Residents are urged to learn what the insect looks like at invasivespeciescenter.ca and report suspected lanternflies or egg masses. Another major Ontario teachers union is preparing for a strike vote. The Elementary Teachers Federation of Ontario says its 84,000 members will vote between November 9th and 18th. Catholic teachers have already scheduled their vote for November 12th and 13th. The province says it's ready to negotiate, while the unions say bargaining has been delayed by disputes over which issues belong at the table. In sports, in the CFL last night, Montreal beat Hamilton 37-25. Today, Edmonton is in Toronto to take on the Argos, and Ottawa heads west to meet Calgary. On the Diamonds, the Blue Jays lost to Texas 7-1. The two teams continue their series tonight. In women's pro basketball, Toronto lost to Indiana 103-85. And in the International Wheelchair Basketball Federation's World Championship in Ottawa, the women's Team Canada will face Team USA this afternoon for the gold medal. 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
5: Today will be mainly cloudy with possible showers this afternoon and a high of 20. Tonight, cloudy with showers beginning this evening and we'll get down to a low of 14. Tomorrow, we can expect showers to end early in the morning with a high of 21. And Monday, cloudy with a high of 18.
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5: Today will be mainly cloudy with possible showers this afternoon and a high of 20. Tonight, cloudy with showers beginning this evening and we'll get down to a low of 14. Tomorrow, we can expect showers to end early in the morning with a high of 21. And Monday, cloudy with a high of 18.
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2: Good morning, I'm Steve Berard. Here are your top stories from across Canada and around the world. The clocks will stop changing in Manitoba, with the province adopting daylight time year-round. Manitoba joins BC, Alberta, the Northwest Territories, Yukon, and Saskatchewan in ending the twice-yearly time change, but the move creates an unusual situation in northwestern Ontario. Communities including Kenora share Manitoba's time zone and will become 1 hour behind both Winnipeg and Thunder Bay during Ontario's winter months. Downtown St. Catharines is getting some global recognition. Time Out has ranked the Ontario neighborhood 9th on its list of the world's 40 coolest neighborhoods. Editors praised its local businesses, waterfront, and access to wineries, along with heritage buildings on St. Paul Street. St. Catharines Mayor Matt Sisko says the ranking reflects years of investment in the downtown core. Ontario-made alcohol is getting more attention at the LCBO. The retailer has launched a province-wide campaign featuring more than 4,600 local wines, beers, ciders, and spirits. It includes expanded displays, tastings, and Buy Ontario branding. The campaign comes amid ongoing Canada-U.S. trade tensions, with American alcohol still off LCBO shelves. The U.S. is also preparing new measures targeting Canadian alcohol. The United States says it's reached an agreement with Denmark and Greenland to expand its military presence on the island. President Donald Trump says the deal will also prevent U.S. adversaries from making sensitive investments there without American approval. Denmark says the agreement will strengthen Arctic and North Atlantic security. The deal stops short of U.S. ownership of Greenland. In sports, in the CFL last night, Montreal beat Hamilton 37-25. Today, Edmonton is in Toronto to take on the Argos, and Ottawa heads west to meet Calgary. On the Diamonds, the Blue Jays lost to Texas 7-1. The two teams continue their series tonight. In women's pro basketball, Toronto lost to Indiana 103-85. And in the International Wheelchair Basketball Federation's World Championship in Ottawa, the women's Team Canada will face Team USA this afternoon for the gold medal. 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
7: Today will be mainly cloudy with possible showers this afternoon and a high of 20. Tonight, cloudy with showers beginning this evening and we'll get down to a low of 14. Tomorrow, we can expect showers to end early in the morning with a high of 21. And Monday, cloudy with a high of 18.
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3: This is WOW Weather.
4: Today will be mainly cloudy with possible showers this afternoon and a high of 20. Tonight, cloudy with showers beginning this evening and we'll get down to a low of 14. Tomorrow, we can expect showers to end early in the morning with a high of 21. And Monday, cloudy with a high of 18.
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And this is Dave Neufeld, the 70s warm-up show. 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And then the 80s Soundcut show spotlighting old and new on WOW FM.

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2: Good morning, I'm Steve Berard. Here are your top stories from across Canada and around the world. President Donald Trump says the United States, Denmark, and Greenland have reached an agreement allowing a larger American military presence in Greenland. Trump says the deal gives the U.S. long-term authority to defend Greenland and blocks adversaries from making sensitive investments without approval. Denmark says it will strengthen regional security. The agreement does not transfer ownership of Greenland to the United States. Prime Minister Mark Carney is promising major legislation when Parliament returns on Monday, including measures on social media safety and artificial intelligence. He also says the government will support young people entering skilled trades, expand industrial exports, and speed up major project approvals. On Canada-U.S. trade, Carney says negotiations broke down after American demands went too far, but talks can resume when conditions are right. The spotted lanternfly has been officially detected in Canada for the first time in Windsor, Ontario. The Canadian Food Inspection Agency says it can seriously damage grapevines and affect other crops, forests, and gardens. Surveillance and movement restrictions are underway in the Windsor-Essex area. Residents are urged to learn what the insect looks like at invasivespeciescenter.ca and report suspected lanternflies or egg masses. Another major Ontario teachers union is preparing for a strike vote. The Elementary Teachers Federation of Ontario says its 84,000 members will vote between November 9th and 18th. Catholic teachers have already scheduled their vote for November 12th and 13th. The province says it's ready to negotiate, while the unions say bargaining has been delayed by disputes over which issues belong at the table. In sports, in the CFL last night, Montreal beat Hamilton 37-25. Today, Edmonton is in Toronto to take on the Argos, and Ottawa heads west to meet Calgary. On the Diamonds, the Blue Jays lost to Texas 7-1. The two teams continue their series tonight. In women's pro basketball, Toronto lost to Indiana 103-85. And in the International Wheelchair Basketball Federation's World Championship in Ottawa, the women's Team Canada will face Team USA this afternoon for the gold medal. 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
5: This is WOW Weather.
6: Today will be mainly cloudy with possible showers this afternoon and a high of 20. Tonight, cloudy with showers beginning this evening and we'll get down to a low of 14. Tomorrow, we can expect showers to end early in the morning with a high of 21. And Monday, cloudy with a high of 18.
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0: It's old and new in the spotlight real soon, and very loosely related would be Huey Lewis and the News. Hip to be square from 86, starting off Found Cuts.

Wildcats, a rare ELO hit that came out in 1983, Rock and Roll is King. Good to hear that one again. And it's old and new in the spotlight this week from the new file. This one from NXS, New Sensation, a 1988 hit on Found Cuts.

0: 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New sensation. This is Dave Neufeld. Another from the old and new file coming up from a two-hit wonder. And Genesis waiting for a word next on Found Cuts.
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10: Today will be mainly cloudy with possible showers this afternoon and a high of 20. Tonight, cloudy with showers beginning this evening and we'll get down to a low of 14. Tomorrow, we can expect showers to end early in the morning with a high of 21. And Monday, cloudy with a high of 18.
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Shortcuts, jazz, pop, R&B artist George Benson. One you forgot about, Lady Love Me One More Time from 1983. And another from the old and new spotlight, the two-hit wonder group Dead or Alive. Their first one was called You Spin Me Round Like a Record. Their final hit, this one from 1986, Brand New Lover on Found Cuts.

That's the legendary Traveling Wilburys right there from 1989, End of the Line, and another from the old and new spotlight, the late Olivia Newton-John. That delay was deliberate.

That's Olivia Newton-John from the old and new spotlight right there. Rare top 40 hit, Living in Desperate Times. And this is Dave Neufeld. So much more. The show is coming up like an old and new spotlight tune from some kids who are now, well, men, of course, coming up on Found Cuts.

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1: Here she is, Bright Eyes, Bonnie Tyler, Total Eclipse of the Heart, her 83 Lunar Smash on Found Cuts.

Broncos, the legendary Allman Brother. That's Greg. I'm No Angel from 1987. And another from the old and new file. The back together and recording New Kids on the Block. One from their hit vault, Hangin' Tough from 1989 on Five Cuts.

0: It's old and new spotlight stuff from the New Kids on the Block, Hanging Tough. This is Dave Neufeld, a great underplayed one from the Dire Straits next. And even deeper in the old and new spotlight. That's coming up on Found Cuts.
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2: Good morning, I'm Steve Berard. Here are your top stories from across Canada and around the world. The clocks will stop changing in Manitoba, with the province adopting daylight time year-round. Manitoba joins BC, Alberta, the Northwest Territories, Yukon, and Saskatchewan in ending the twice-yearly time change, but the move creates an unusual situation in northwestern Ontario. Communities including Kenora share Manitoba's time zone and will become 1 hour behind both Winnipeg and Thunder Bay during Ontario's winter months. Downtown St. Catharines is getting some global recognition. Time Out has ranked the Ontario neighborhood 9th on its list of the world's 40 coolest neighborhoods. Editors praised its local businesses, waterfront, and access to wineries, along with heritage buildings on St. Paul Street. St. Catharines Mayor Matt Sisko says the ranking reflects years of investment in the downtown core. Ontario-made alcohol is getting more attention at the LCBO. The retailer has launched a province-wide campaign featuring more than 4,600 local wines, beers, ciders, and spirits. It includes expanded displays, tastings, and Buy Ontario branding. The campaign comes amid ongoing Canada-U.S. trade tensions, with American alcohol still off LCBO shelves. The U.S. is also preparing new measures targeting Canadian alcohol. The United States says it's reached an agreement with Denmark and Greenland to expand its military presence on the island. President Donald Trump says the deal will also prevent U.S. adversaries from making sensitive investments there without American approval. Denmark says the agreement will strengthen Arctic and North Atlantic security. The deal stops short of U.S. ownership of Greenland. In sports, in the CFL last night, Montreal beat Hamilton 37-25. Today, Edmonton is in Toronto to take on the Argos, and Ottawa heads west to meet Calgary. On the Diamonds, the Blue Jays lost to Texas 7-1. The two teams continue their series tonight. In women's pro basketball, Toronto lost to Indiana 103-85. And in the International Wheelchair Basketball Federation's World Championship in Ottawa, the women's Team Canada will face Team USA this afternoon for the gold medal. 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
6: Today will be mainly cloudy with possible showers this afternoon and a high of 20. Tonight, cloudy with showers beginning this evening and we'll get down to a low of 14. Tomorrow, we can expect showers to end early in the morning with a high of 21. And Monday, cloudy with a high of 18.
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0: It's a tasty found favorite from Dire Straits, so far away from 86 on Found Cuts.

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Great advice. Go figure. It comes from guys that have flower pots on their heads. Devo, Whip It from 1980. And another from the old and new spotlight. It's still around, Anita Baker. Same old love, 365 days of the year from 87 on Bobcats.

0: Found sound of Anita Baker from the old and new spotlight, Same Old Love from 1987. This is Dave Neufeld, another from the old and new spotlights, from a solo singer from a big heritage group, and the legacy of Rick James, kind of, up next on Found Cuts.
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7: This is Wow Weather.
8: Today will be mainly cloudy with possible showers this afternoon and a high of 20. Tonight, cloudy with showers beginning this evening and we'll get down to a low of 14. Tomorrow, we can expect showers to end early in the morning with a high of 21. And Monday, cloudy with a high of 18.
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0: It's the Rick James discovery, Mary Jane Girls in My House from 1985 on Found Cuts.

Post Dash. That's True Love from 1988. We're spotlighting old and new this time around. It's CCR guy John Fogerty's 1985 solo hit, The Old Man Down the Road, on Five Cuts in the Spotlight.

0: Cuts, Birmingham, England's general public. Tenderness from the winter of 84-85. This is Dave Neufeld, another from the old and new spotlight. This time an Oh Wow, produced by a member of KISS, when Fun Cuts comes back.
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1: And a huge prom tune back in 1989 when it came out, the Bangles' Eternal Flame on Found Cuts right now.

McDonald days, one step closer, when you don't hear much nowadays, from 1980. And the old and new spotlight, it's on right now. The group this time around, it's KISS member Paul Stanley producing the debut album from the New York-based group called New England. And this rocked up the charts back in 1979. Don't ever want to lose you on Fun Cuts in the Spotlights.

0: gets an oh wow from the group New England. Don't ever want to lose you from the old and new spotlight. This is Dave Neufeld, continuing with the old and the new, and a new song title coming up from a huge British group. And we've got it made in the shade, or is that the shades? Next on Found Cuts.
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3: Good morning, I'm Steve Berard. Here are your top stories from across Canada and around the world. President Donald Trump says the United States, Denmark, and Greenland have reached an agreement allowing a larger American military presence in Greenland. Trump says the deal gives the U.S. long-term authority to defend Greenland and blocks adversaries from making sensitive investments without approval. Denmark says it will strengthen regional security. The agreement does not transfer ownership of Greenland to the United States. Prime Minister Mark Carney is promising major legislation when Parliament returns on Monday, including measures on social media safety and artificial intelligence. He also says the government will support young people entering skilled trades, expand industrial exports, and speed up major project approvals. On Canada-U.S. trade, Carney says negotiations broke down after American demands went too far, but talks can resume when conditions are right. The spotted lanternfly has been officially detected in Canada for the first time in Windsor, Ontario. The Canadian Food Inspection Agency says it can seriously damage grapevines and affect other crops, forests, and gardens. Surveillance and movement restrictions are underway in the Windsor-Essex area. Residents are urged to learn what the insect looks like at invasivespeciescenter.ca and report suspected lanternflies or egg masses. Another major Ontario teachers union is preparing for a strike vote. The Elementary Teachers Federation of Ontario says its 84,000 members will vote between November 9th and 18th. Catholic teachers have already scheduled their vote for November 12th and 13th. The province says it's ready to negotiate, while the unions say bargaining has been delayed by disputes over which issues belong at the table. In sports, in the CFL last night, Montreal beat Hamilton 37-25. Today, Edmonton is in Toronto to take on the Argos, and Ottawa heads west to meet Calgary. On the Diamonds, the Blue Jays lost to Texas 7-1. The two teams continue their series tonight. In women's pro basketball, Toronto lost to Indiana 103-85. And in the International Wheelchair Basketball Federation's World Championship in Ottawa, the women's Team Canada will face Team USA this afternoon for the gold medal. 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
8: Today will be mainly cloudy with possible showers this afternoon and a high of 20. Tonight, cloudy with showers beginning this evening and we'll get down to a low of 14. Tomorrow, we can expect showers to end early in the morning with a high of 21. And Monday, cloudy with a high of 18.
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0: And now, Dave Neufeld plays more Found Cuts. It's coolness and song from Canada's Corey Hart. Sunglasses at Night, our introduction to him in 1984 on 5.

her child actress, Martika, More Than You Know, a hit in 1989. And our spotlight of old and new carries on from Duran Duran, New Moon, on Monday from 1984.

0: Got its old and new spotlight music from Duran Duran, New Moon on Monday. This is Dave Neufeld. A great remake plays next. And another from the old and new spotlight. A new song, literally, coming up on Found Cuts.
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9: Today will be mainly cloudy with possible showers this afternoon and a high of 20. Tonight, cloudy with showers beginning this evening and we'll get down to a low of 14. Tomorrow, we can expect showers to end early in the morning with a high of 21. And Monday, cloudy with a high of 18.
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0: Hey, Norfolk, Scott Kovazny here for WOW FM. And look for our WOW FM community cruiser driven by Robinson Chevrolet Buick GMC today at the Delhi Fall Fair, because that's where I am right now. And it's the annual parade today at 11. All kinds of fun stuff happening here today. There's live bands tonight, Felicia McMinn. There's a vendor show going on. There's food trucks. There's a cornhole tournament happening at the fair today. There's touch a truck if your kids want to try that. I know my boys love that kind of thing. There's fireworks later tonight, all kinds of fun for the whole family. So it's the Delhi Fall Fair. It's happening all day into the night. This is Scott Kovazny for WOW FM.
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3: Here's one that Eric Carmen left us from the huge 87 pop culture film Dirty Dancing, Hungry Eyes on Found Cuts.

gets an oh wow from Tom Petty's hit Vault, Change of Heart from 1983. Back to the old and new spotlight. It's new this time from Howard Jones, his first hit back in 1984, New Song on Found Cuts.

Podcast, that catchy one-hit wonder from Marsha Crenshaw, Someday, Someway from 1982. This is Dave Neufeld. One segment remains, and one more from the old and new spotlight. A group this time. 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
4: Scott here, live on location at the Delhi Fall Fair, and I'm with Deb. Deb, you're the president of the Delhi Fall Fair. How long have you been doing that for?
5: It's brand new for us this year, just trying to bring it all back like the Delhi Harvest Fest used to be. So.
4: Oh, wow, that's awesome. Yeah, I mean, there's a lot of great stuff happening today. Can you walk us through a couple of the things that people might see?
5: Yep, so at about 1 o'clock, we're supposed to be having a soapbox derby down at Kwanzaa's Dam, and we're really hoping that this storm holds off and we'll still be able to hold the live music tonight down at the off Church Street.
4: Okay, so definitely watch out for the weather, and if the weather's nice, we're going to have some great musicians. Do you know who's playing tonight? I think Felicia McMinn is one.
5: Nope. The winner of last night's Battle of the Bands will be there. We have Steel City Blues coming in from Brantford, and we have DAF, which is a local band.
4: Oh, wow. Awesome. Okay, so this is going to be a great day. Hopefully the weather holds up. If not, it's great right now. So definitely a lot of reasons to come out, a lot of fun stuff here. And thank you so much, Deb.
5: Perfect. Thank you. Also, we have a duck race tomorrow. We'll have duck tickets on sale down here. So if you want to get one, probably have a chance to win $250.
4: Well, there you go. Yeah, that's right. It's going on all day tomorrow as well. This is Scott, live on location.
3: 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Just great songs.

Wish is 1985 hit If You Love Somebody, Set Them Free. And one more from the old and new spotlight. It's Britain's New Order, their 1987 debut, Oh Wow, True Faith on Bob Cuts.

0: America's Britain's new order and True Faith wrapping up the old and new spotlights. And this is Dave Neufeld. Thanks for hanging out today. Next week, we will spotlight One Hit Wonders. See you then.
1: 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Thanks for listening today. Executive producers are Tony Garcia and Dave Neufeld. Associate producers are Jay Fink and Tom St. John. To reach out to us, go to foundcuts.com and the Contact Us page. 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
3: Good morning, I'm Steve Berard. Here are your top stories from across Canada and around the world. The clocks will stop changing in Manitoba, with the province adopting daylight time year-round. Manitoba joins BC, Alberta, the Northwest Territories, Yukon, and Saskatchewan in ending the twice-yearly time change, but the move creates an unusual situation in northwestern Ontario. Communities including Kenora share Manitoba's time zone and will become 1 hour behind both Winnipeg and Thunder Bay during Ontario's winter months. Downtown St. Catharines is getting some global recognition. Time Out has ranked the Ontario neighborhood 9th on its list of the world's 40 coolest neighborhoods. Editors praised its local businesses, waterfront, and access to wineries, along with heritage buildings on St. Paul Street. St. Catharines Mayor Matt Sisko says the ranking reflects years of investment in the downtown core. Ontario-made alcohol is getting more attention at the LCBO. The retailer has launched a province-wide campaign featuring more than 4,600 local wines, beers, ciders, and spirits. It includes expanded displays, tastings, and Buy Ontario branding. The campaign comes amid ongoing Canada-U.S. trade tensions, with American alcohol still off LCBO shelves. The U.S. is also preparing new measures targeting Canadian alcohol. The United States says it's reached an agreement with Denmark and Greenland to expand its military presence on the island. President Donald Trump says the deal will also prevent U.S. adversaries from making sensitive investments there without American approval. Denmark says the agreement will strengthen Arctic and North Atlantic security. The deal stops short of U.S. ownership of Greenland. In sports, in the CFL last night, Montreal beat Hamilton 37-25. Today, Edmonton is in Toronto to take on the Argos, and Ottawa heads west to meet Calgary. On the Diamonds, the Blue Jays lost to Texas 7-1. The two teams continue their series tonight. In women's pro basketball, Toronto lost to Indiana 103-85. And in the International Wheelchair Basketball Federation's World Championship in Ottawa, the women's Team Canada will face Team USA this afternoon for the gold medal. 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
6: This is WOW Weather.
7: Today will be mainly cloudy with possible showers this afternoon and a high of 20. Tonight, cloudy with showers beginning this evening and we'll get down to a low of 14. Tomorrow, we can expect showers to end early in the morning with a high of 21. And Monday, cloudy with a high of 18.
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playing just great songs. This is Wow FM and the final weekend of summer. Soak it in. It's BK, Brown Eyed Girl, Van Morrison. Oh, summer vibes left, right, and center. This is Wow.

0: 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Where are all my parents at? 99.7. It's BK. Wow FM. We're finally into the school season, and it's about time to start hearing the calls.
1: Hey, what's up, Norfolk? This is Scott Kavazny live on location at the Waterford Arena. 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That's right. 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And if you like puns like me, you gotta love the spelling. Hurricanes, H-E-R, very clever. I liked it. There's all kinds of fun stuff happening here. There's local vendors, there's anniversary merchandise, there's treats, and there's an alumni game taking place. So today, Waterford Arena, celebrating 25 years of the Norfolk Hurricanes. This is Scott Kavazny, live on location.

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0: This is WOW Weather.
5: Today will be mainly cloudy with possible showers this afternoon and a high of 20. Tonight, cloudy with showers beginning this evening and we'll get down to a low of 14. Tomorrow, we can expect showers to end early in the morning with a high of 21. And Monday, cloudy with a high of 18.

0: just great songs on WOW FM. First day of fall is Tuesday. That means this is the last weekend of summer. I hope you're doing something exciting. Or chores. It's okay.
1: Hey, Norfolk. Scott Kavazny, live on location at the Waterford Arena. I'm with Bernie Gillis. Bernie, you are the president of the girls' hockey. Tell us a little bit about what's going on here today.
2: So today we're celebrating the Hurricanes' 25th anniversary, 25 years in Norfolk County, as known as the Hurricanes. Originally, a group of parents started it up in the late 90s, and we were known as the Southern Counties Girls Hockey Ice Hockey Association. 2001, we transferred everything over to the Norfolk Hurricanes, and today we're celebrating our past and what hopefully will be more of a future.
1: I love that. And this place is an absolute zoo. I went to park, the parking lot completely full, parking down the street completely full, and it's just, there's barely even any room to breathe in here.
2: Yeah, we've had a pretty good turnout. We're expecting between 400 and 500 people today throughout the day. We have every age group represented that the Norfolk Hurricanes have, from U9 all the way up to our U18 team. And we're actually going to host an alum game mid-afternoon for all the postgraduates that have now moved on into bigger and better things and are professionals in the world, and now they're coming back to play hockey.
1: I love that. So definitely come check out the alumni game. What time's that?

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It Ain't Enough. Corey Hart on Wow FM.

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The first day of fall is this coming Tuesday, and it's not the end of the world. I love fall. It's my second favorite F word. I just can't wait to try on that new jacket I bought. I love fleece.

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9: This is WOW Weather.
10: Today will be mainly cloudy with possible showers this afternoon and a high of 20. Tonight, cloudy with showers beginning this evening and we'll get down to a low of 14. Tomorrow, we can expect showers to end early in the morning with a high of 21. And Monday, cloudy with a high of 18.
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0: crazy. Playing just great songs on Wow FM. Thanks for making us part of your weekend. It's BK and Don't Stop, Fleetwood Mac. This is Wow.
1: Hey, what's up, Norfolk? This is Scott Kavazny, and right now I'm with the community cruiser driven by Robinson Chevrolet Buick GMC at 1258 Turkey Point Road. Why am I here? Well, it's the Donnybrook Fair celebrating 167 years, which is actually 10 years before Canadian Confederation. This tradition goes way back, and I got another fun fact that I learned. This event was named after the original Donnybrook Fair in Dublin, Ireland, that ran starting in 1204 for over 600 years before being shut down in 1855, and Irish immigrants actually resurrected the tradition here in Ontario just 2 years later. So this goes way back. There's all kinds of family fun here today. There's a car show, washer toss, ice cream contest. At 1 o'clock, there's a kids' Power Wheels Derby. At 2 o'clock, it's a big event. It's the Demolition Derby. I mean, the fun goes on all day. Bring your family out. If you want to be part of a tradition that actually goes back to 1204, then come on out to 1258 Turkey Point Road. It's the Donnybrook Fair, and this is Scott Kavazny, live on location.

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3: The Norfolk Hurricanes are celebrating 25 years of giving girls and women a place to play hockey in the community. 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
2: Scott here, live on location at the Donnybrook Fair. I was just saying during the last segment here that this is actually something that started in 1204 and the tradition carried on here in Canada from Ireland. I'm here with Christy. Christy, you're one of the organizers. Let us know what's going on here today.
3: Oh my God, today is the best day. Even though our weather is not as sunny and hot as we usually are, we have the Demolition Derby going on at 2 p.m. We have some bands going on. We have Old Barn Doors at 3 and the Echelon at 7. We have bouncy castles for the kids. We got vendors. We got food. And we have beer.
2: That's awesome. And I mean, even though it's a little bit cloudy, there's still a lot of people walking around here. It's definitely a happening place. I know my wife is coming with my boys for that Demolition Derby. That's got to be one of the main events.
3: It is what we are known for.
2: That is awesome. So thank you so much, Christy. If you're looking for something to do today, even if you're not, this is a can't miss. It's the Donnybrook Fair. It started in 1857. You got to make your way out here. This is Scott, live on location.
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playing just great songs. 99.7 WOW FM. Hopefully you're up to something exciting for the last weekend of summer. Personally, I just got a really long list of chores to get to. I want to fertilize the lawn before fall sets in. Yeah, make sure that it comes back nice in the spring. Thinking ahead. Yeah, I've turned into lawn guy. It's BK.

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7: Today will be mainly cloudy with possible showers this afternoon and a high of 20. Tonight, cloudy with showers beginning this evening and we'll get down to a low of 14. Tomorrow, we can expect showers to end early in the morning with a high of 21. And Monday, cloudy with a high of 18.
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playing just great songs on Wow FM. It's BK. The thing I love the most about fall, it's the vibrant colors. I can't wait for Tuesday, the first day of fall. Kodachrome, Paul Simon, this is Wow.

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This is a song that will always make me, personally, tap the beat on my steering wheel. Ferociously, Wheel in the Sky, Journey.

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playing just great songs. 99.7 Wow FM, the final weekend of summer. Yep, fall arrives on Tuesday. Soak it in. Enjoy it. It's BK. We'll chat again Monday starting at 10.

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Happy Saturday, mateys. Tis the Milkman, weighing anchor on this National Talk Like a Pirate Day, playing old fine sea shanties for ya, and great tunes on Wow FM. It's also National Batman Day today. Well, he ain't Batman. He is, however, the Ramblin' Man, the Allman Brothers. Just great songs. 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
10: This is WOW Weather.
11: Today will be mainly cloudy with possible showers this afternoon and a high of 20. Tonight, cloudy with showers beginning this evening and we'll get down to a low of 14. Tomorrow, we can expect showers to end early in the morning with a high of 21. And Monday, cloudy with a high of 18.
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just great songs. Wow FM on this, the last weekend of summer. Oh, man, I don't care what you're supposed to be doing right now, but if you're sitting somewhere with a cold drink, listening to Wow FM and pretending that fall does not arrive on Tuesday, then you are doing your Saturday exactly right. Just great songs and Looking Glass, Brandy. You're a fine girl. Wow.

sexy Saturday smoochers, Faith Hill, and just great songs. It's Wow FM and the Milkman. Ooh, NHL preseason gets going today. Leafs and the Habs later on, and before you know it, it'll be another battle of Ontario between the Leafs and the Sens. We'd love to see you to take that in person. We'll put you up at the Royal York. Give you a little spending money as well. How to win? Well, you'll find out Monday morning with Bill Porter. Honeymoon Suite, Stay in the Light. Yeah, just great songs. Wow.

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songs. 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Our grand prize winner also gets $500 spending money three times every day, including weekends, by the way, 8 a.m., 11 a.m., and 3 p.m. We play a short clip from a Journey song. I caught the one at 8 o'clock this morning. Ooh, we didn't say this would be easy. But once you've figured it out, head to our website and enter for your chance to win the Journey to Journey. Just great songs. The Milkmaid Interview Saturday and Janet Jackson on Wow FM. Wow.

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The legs are just burning, and now you got to push a grocery cart through the grocery store, and we both know supermarket music ain't going to cut it for that. We can help. We're on your phone. Yes, we are, on the iHeartRadio app, so make sure you bring the earbuds in with you while you pick up dinner tonight. Just great songs. It's Glenn Frey. The heat is on. Last weekend is summer. Wow.

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6: Tonight, cloudy with showers beginning this evening and we'll get down to a low of 14. Tomorrow, we can expect showers to end early in the morning with a high of 21. And Monday, cloudy with a high of 18.

Just great songs. Wow, FM. It is the Milkman, 19th of September today. Let's have a quick look at some of the highlights from our Today is Holiday calendar. I did mention last hour that today is National Talk Like a Pirate Day. I will spare you me talking like a pirate. Once was enough, but if you're so inclined, today is also Meow Like a Pirate Day. Not exactly sure how that works. It's Batman Day today. It's also National Overthinkers Day. You are my tribe, overthinkers. International Eat an Apple Day today. Lots of those still on the trees. Nice and fresh. Gymnastics Day today. Responsible Dog Ownership Day. And according to our Today is Holiday calendar, it's also National Dance Day. Let's take care of that right here, right now. Shining Star, Earth, Wind, and Fire. Just great songs. Wow, FM.

FM. There goes Lover Boy. Hey there, it is the Milkman, and I see that somebody has spent a lot of time going down the rabbit hole that is Instagram Reels. You've pretty much covered every bartender video that has ever been posted on that platform, and here you are with every spirit you have ever acquired from the LCBO sitting there on the counter as you begin making unnecessarily complicated cocktails. Why? Because it's Saturday, and you can. I get you. It's just great songs. Wow. FM. Cheers.

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So, yes, that includes weekends, 8 a.m., 11 a.m., and 3 p.m. We play a short clip from a Journey song. Once you figure that out, head to our website and enter your chance to win the Journey to Journey. Keep it here for more on that. Billy Ocean. Just great songs. Wow.

great songs. Wow, FM. Of course, another benefit to the kids being back in school. They are networking with their friends again. And oh my goodness, that friend has invited your kid over for a sleepover tonight. That would leave you guys alone with a little charcuterie, a bottle of wine, and a chance to say you love me. Fleetwood Mac.

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9: Tonight, cloudy with showers beginning this evening, and we'll get down to a low of 14. Tomorrow, we can expect showers to end early in the morning with a high of 21. And Monday, cloudy with a high of 18.

Just great songs. Wow FM, the NHL preseason getting underway today. And before you know it, there will be another Battle of Ontario between the Sens and the Leafs. And we'd love for you to be there to see it. We'll put you up at the Royal York. We'll throw in some money. Only question left is, okay, how do I win? Monday morning, we'll tell you how to win right here. Just great songs. Get a little rock and roll hoochie-coo on

clearly run out of fingers to count the number of very responsible things that you had to do this week. Well, here we are, Saturday, final weekend of summer, a night that gives you permission to be slightly less responsible, dare I say, mischievous. Thanks for bringing us along for that fun. Just great song.

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great songs. Wow, FM. Hey, when's the last time somebody wrote you a poem? Because I totally wrote you a poem. Would you like to hear it before I go? Oh, excellent. Here is the poem I've written just for you. May whatever you get into tonight not see you needing a jury, and may the only handcuffs involved be the kind that are furry. May you wake up tomorrow with no regrets and no worries. Meet you back here on Monday with just great songs on WOW. It is the Milkman. Moo for now.

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7: 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Oh, and the motocross. 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
0: This is WOW Weather.
1: Tonight, cloudy with showers beginning this evening and we'll get down to a low of 14. Tomorrow, we can expect showers to end early in the morning with a high of 21. And Monday, cloudy with a high of 18.

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4: This is WOW Weather.
5: Tonight, cloudy with showers beginning this evening and we'll get down to a low 14. Tomorrow, we can expect showers to end early in the morning with a high of 21. And Monday, cloudy with a high of 18.
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